I'm special. Put off in the Porsche playing my confession. I just played a game, never sweat up. I knew I had to change, got my bread up. I keep ballin', putting in work, still turning down offers. International with it, y'all get it round the globe. I'm focused on growth, and staying